0: feeling me? Let's do something. Let's make a bet.
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1: 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Wrapping up 31 days of good this weekend. It has been Mental Health Awareness Month. 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

And this town's lost its faith. Our colors will fade eventually. So if our time is running out, day after day, we'll make the mundane our masterpiece. Oh my, my, oh my, my love. I take one look at you, you're taking me out.

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1: Me not working hard. Yeah, right, picture that with a Kodak. Or better yet, go to Times Square, take a picture of me with a Kodak. Took my life from negative to positive, I just want y'all to know that. And tonight, let's enjoy life.

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Thank you. 101 WIXX, Andy Gardner hanging out with you this morning. I need to have a heart-to-heart talk with those of you who haven't yet taken our latest Hit Pickers music survey. So here goes. After all that WIXX has done for you, satisfying so many of your entertainment needs, and you can't spare mere minutes to take this survey? Ah! Great guilt trip, huh? Anyway, text MUSIC, M-U-S-I-C, to 31011, and I'll send you a link to this survey. You complete it, and you could be rewarded with an Apple Watch from Epic Records. Again, MUSIC to 31011.

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We're for the dreamers. 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We're here to give you the right tools and help you find the right path. 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Capital Credit Union, doing the right thing.

yeah, another Saturday full of chores for some folks, with the lawn mowing and the weed whacking and the sneezing and the complaining. And that's why you listen to WIXX. It might help lift your spirits. Here's Sienna Spyro.

Hozier WIXX. The rumors are looking true that Taylor Swift might be either in or have a song in the new Toy Story movie. Just yesterday, a bunch of billboards went up all over the country that looked like Toy Story ads, but instead of saying Toy Story, they just said TS. This also coincides with her website. Randomly last month showed kind of Toy Story elements on the website before getting taken down. I think the rumors are true. Taylor Swift now, Elizabeth Taylor, IXX.

Mark Amber, 101 WIXX. I'm Hayes. So you might have been pulled over once in your life before, but I don't think it's been this awkward for you. It's a huge trending viral video over the past couple of days in case you've missed it. So imagine getting pulled over for having your phone in your hand, right? This woman in Florida got pulled over. Cop says, hey, I saw you with your phone in your right hand. The problem here is that she doesn't have a right hand. Her little right hand is gone. The arm, it ends at her elbow. The police cam footage is a sight to be seen. He even makes her raise her hand to God to swear that she wasn't on her phone with the hand that she doesn't have. If you want to check out the video for yourself, check out the police cam footage. Text HAND, H-A-N-D, to 31011. $116 ticket is what she got out of that. It was dismissed just 2 days ago, by the way. So she got justice for this. HAND to 31011 to check out the video. BTS now, IXX. Wow.